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12: 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It also helps to rehydrate the skin and helps the skin look even better.
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5: 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Our Kutuka restaurant, Bukesa, who sending in Kuzomas Kumin Rukupa, Mujatusome, Jangun and Chopunda, Sensenakare, Mujatrava, which between Sukuku Katakom Tinoku Nimayom in Bay, Sakono Kurunda, Okurund and Coco, and Buzi, Sakon and Tesorio, Okurimuani, Cocoa, Sakono Kukatakom Tindo, Nevin Pavidanji, so Sembera, Ukanakan Sabir. 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
2: We've just concluded our encounter with the Mogadishu team. It has been a hard game. I'd like to thank very much the Kitara FC team for the good work. Well done. Yeah, this game is really very important to us because we need to play our second encounter with them in 1 week's time. So winning this game is really motivating us, and we need to qualify the second leg. So winning this game is really very good to us and even to the entire Kitara people, all Hoima people. So we shall be able to rectify where we have not done well, especially in conceding that is a goal like that. So we expect in the next game we shall have a good game with many goals and not conceding any.
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0: 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From rubber or inflatable howdy boats supported by robotic surface vessels and underwater vehicles towing high resolution side scan sonar arrays. 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

0: Assalamu alaikum wa rahmatullahi wa barakatuh. 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

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83 83 83 83 83 83 83 83 83 83 83 83 83 83 83 83 83 83 83 83 83 83 83 83 83 83 83 83 83 83 83 83 83 83 83 83 83 83 83 83 83 83 83 83 83 83 83 83 83 83 83 83 83 83 83 83 83 83 83 83 83 83 83 83 83 83 83 83 83 83 83 83
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Thanks for sending. Yes, sir. Live from Mayuge Busoga, we are promoting and all the higher ones are there. 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
3: If there are certain fraudulent things, okay, which are outside the law, all right, outside the guidelines.
4: The concern is on guarantor. The mobile money agents, I think those lenders, require a guarantor. Unfortunately, I think there are no safeguards on requiring a consent from a guarantor. They just fill your number. And failure to repay, these mobile money companies and online lenders proceed to recover from guarantors. And guarantors learn from the first time that they are actually guarantors when the companies are making attempts to recover from them. That's where we are.
3: Yeah. Chair, I hear you, but again, like I was saying, I need to get more information about how all the things have been taking place for us to come with a meaningful solution to it. I don't know whether there's anything in the law that talks about guarantors. Do you have it in the law? I don't think so. This is something.
4: But all of you are running away from this. You are being deliberate.
2: Governor wa Banka ya Uganda enkulu, Dr. Michael Atingi Ego. 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
3: So that's what I'm saying. If there are matters that are affecting the public, all right, and now we're getting to know them, we will certainly study these matters and put in place mitigating measures.
4: Governor, right? Who is in charge of receiving these correspondence from the public, the calls, the what? Who is in charge of corporate affairs or public affairs?
3: Chair, we have a desk, all right, where all the complaints are submitted.
4: Among your officers here, who is in charge of that?
3: I don't have a particular officer here because we didn't know that we had come here specifically with the key audit matters. So I did not get the concerned officer.
2: Wanabakulu mukachiko kano webasinzi denebasindi kabano bagende balete enkalala eza makampuni agakola ku nteekateeka y'okuwolera ku mutimbagano era bakole n'okunoonyereza kwemulugunya kwa bannayuganda ku bigambibwa nti babbibwa ensimbi eziri eyo mu bulindo n'obulindo.
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6: It is an endorsement that he has blessed, we have posted, launched the distribution of these books. One, we were directed to begin with the Honorable Minister by the Chairman of PLU. We want to congratulate you, the people of Kampala. Thank you for choosing Wesley, a person who sees far. This is just said, President Seven is a strategic thinker. There is what we call thinking, but there is also strategic thinking. He's going to be distributed to all the 72,000 villages of Uganda. This is a register for every village. So these villages are going to be distributed by Hajjati Mesa in all the villages of Kampala. But most importantly, you, the people of Kampala Central, I want to implore you. The minister has been given to coordinate Kampala. If you do it well, she's a minister for Kampala and the Metropolitan. And here, unlike other regions, we do not have a minister for Uganda. The one who is holding your flag now as the people of Kampala is Hajjati Mesa. So, together with my colleague,
2: yomu miuka umukubiriza wa parlamenti ya Uganda Thomas Taibwa ayanirize nteekateeka eno era n'ategeeza nti kino kirubiriddwamu okulaga obusobozi bwa Jeno Muhoozi Kainerugaba n'ebirungi byakoledde banna Uganda. 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
7: Our chairman, Jeno Muhoozi Kainerugaba, has served this country in uniform with distinction. He has modernized the Uganda Post Defense Forces. Now, under his guidance, we have been able to build a civic movement that now reaches 146 districts. We train organizers and we focus on patriotism and national dignity of our country. The endorsement we are doing today is a civic act. We are not launching a campaign of Jeno MK. Once he accepts our endorsement and he leaves the army in future, he will come and then we have a very clear guidance of our president, Yoweri Kaguta Museveni. Then he will come and launch a campaign. But now this is a people-led civic act and endorsement. So that in 2031, if we are clearly guided by our leader, His Excellency the President, Jeno Muhoozi, can carry the mantle. Our endorsement here today is a campaign for continuity of vision, of security for our country, of unity, of production, and of a Uganda that answers to its own people.
2: Ye yali minisita omubeezi avunaanyizibwa ku nsonga z'emirimu ng'ali wamu n'abaali abaduumizi b'abajaasi b'eggye erya Arrow Boys ekibinja kino ekyalwanira wamu n'eggye ly'eggwanga erya UPDF mu 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
8: You hear in some areas when Muzei says the backbone of LRA was broken in a place called Apopong. Apopong somewhere there in Teso was where there was a fierce battle fought and LRA that they lost 32 of her commanders. 32 of her commanders. And Muzee himself visited the place, and MK visited the place, and this was one of the commanders. There were two, this one and then the UPDF commander. Two of them made that decisive battle to succeed in our favor. Now, why are we married to MK? MK was a major at that time. He could have opted to command from Kampala, but he decided to come to Teso. He decided to come to Teso himself. He could have even opted to stay in the tactical headquarters in Soroti, but he decided to go to the front line. Front line where he missed bullets a number of times. A number of times. For example, in Atirir, Tabule staged an ambush for him. He was able to get through the ambush.
2: Ebya PLU nga tumaze okubisa ku bali. 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
9: Oversee, and we have done the oversight. We found the project had stalled for years, but I think it's time that we are going to see after checking around all other projects, because from here tomorrow we are going to Sheema for the Toke project, then we are going to Rwashamire for the Inspire Africa. We are going to move all over Uganda, and that's one of the reasons as to why we are checking, cross-checking and doing the oversight role as members of parliament. What we have found here, the project stalled because of lack of funds, and we are going to find out

0: okusobola okwongerako ekiteeyaze mitwalo etaano mirambirira mu nteekateeka eno. 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
1: Whose total investment was $700 million, we are on $200 million about that's 50,000, and which would require approximately around 200. And out of this, the country would be actually bringing 300, and this is the argument that we have. Now, the approach was, do we go piecemeal, or you now lay a grand strategy to achieve, because our minimum target was across 2,000 metric tons, CDPR, which we engaged together with economists from Ministry of Finance. Which approach do you use? Hence opening satellite stations, different places, representing different agroecology.
0: Era mu ngeri emu abakulu mu kakiiko kano bategeezezza nti bagenda kwolekera projekiti za gavumenti endala okuli emanyiddwa nga Inspire Africa Coffee Factory esangibwa mu disitulikiti ey'Entungamu wamu ne factory y'amatooke esangibwa mu disitulikiti y'e Bushenyi. 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
1: 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Everyone, woman and Mehmet events. 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